0: 214 Panama. Can you back out, back out, and show me out, back out with her?
1: Ten four, same spot.
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1: 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Mary in 39.
0: Good.
1: Just letting you know, when you get time, Danielle Lexton called in for you. I advised her I'd have her to call you back before the end of shift.
0: What was her name?
1: Danielle Lexton.
0: Alright.

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1: 484, go ahead.
0: Route 50 westbound at Bulldog Drive. It's a dark collared Nissan, West Virginia 28. It's 421-480-A-Alpha.
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0: Jared Hunt, Ultra Male Status Station, player spoke. 200 Jefferson Street, apartment 409, alter mental status,
1: 2035. 22 responding.
0: 22 responding, 200 Jefferson Street, apartment 409, alter mental status, 2035. It'd be for a 49-year-old female, that she's having an altered mental status due to a possible UTI. She will go willingly.

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1: Of course.

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0: Yeah, 831 Reinhardt Road, Venice Residence, you're not going to talk.
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1: Doug.
0: I have a suspicious person complaint in the area of 1013 McCoy Street. Break.
1: Doug.
0: Caller says they can see someone hiding behind the bushes and has bags in the middle of the roadway. Keeps going back to the bag and taking them out. White male blue shirt with a hat on.

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1: Allen.
0: Stafford.
1: C-4-7-3, I'm out, 236.
0: Tower 214.

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0: We're responding, 110 Parkview Drive, main commander, cardiac, 2105.
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0: 7-year-old female patient, she believes she's an AFib, rapid heart rate, difficult breathing, chest pains. She does have a history, she's also took three, albuterol, negative relief.

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1: Good.
0: I have a transport out of Fairmont, ER room 8, going back to the Tiger Center. Cat's going to be number 5.
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0: 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He's picking them up and took a break to eat his lunch. 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
1: 10-4.
2: T-4 some camera on 10-8.
1: 10-4.

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0: 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Speaking of advising.
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1: Town Service, climb on 15, cabin number 34298.
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0: 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I don't see anything illegal about it. She's advised. I'm coming.
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1: Go ahead.
0: 55 Adam 948. Repeating 55 Adam 948.
1: Registered to a John Jones of Farmington, 2005 Dodge Dakota, expires 5 of 26. It's clear.

0: 214 Fair Money, you may traffic stop for that vehicle, currently next to 78 Cleveland Apartments.
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0: Fairmont Hills.
1: 10-4 copy, traffic stop, Cleveland Avenue, near Fairmont Hills, 55 Adam 948, 2119.

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0: 27 John Jones of Farmington, Ballard City, Ellis Air Flight, clear.
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0: I'm a vehicle accident occurred at the intersection of Fairmont Avenue and Country Club Red Brick.
1: Go ahead.
0: Vehicle's pulled off in a Keeland Pond parking lot. It's going to be a Cadillac versus a Hyundai. Negative injuries.
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0: 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Can you read it back?
1: 27 is Edward 938864.
0: 10-4, go ahead.
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0: Go ahead.
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1: Fire Rescue, is it BLS or ALS?
0: BLS. All the advising of equipment needed is 52 monitoring.
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0: 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Can you guys are 1051 for the... Hi, Andy. Hey, Dan.
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0: 314 Fairmont. What's the company is doing?
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0: Got a well-being check on Middletown Road. A caller advises a younger female with a backpack on, walking on the roadway. Doesn't have any reflectors or anything on. She's going to be between the dentist's office and the entrance to Redruth Inn. She's wearing a dress with long blonde hair.
1: 10-4. I was just out with her probably 20 minutes ago and checked on her. She said she was 10-4.
0: 10-4.

0: southbound just after the 136 offering at Pequex and Station 20, coming 12 response. 979 southbound just past the 136 offering at Pequex and 2248.
1: Past the 136.
0: And 2249.
2: 10-4.
0: One vehicle ran off the roadway. I believe there's possible injuries. We'll have an exact patient count this time.

0: He was waiting for them.
1: He's only 120 responding I-70 southbound, just past the 136 off ramp, vehicle accident 2062, version 128.
0: Yeah.
1: So a single vehicle ran off a roadway about skiing. Occupants are out on here of injuries.
0: Excellent. 127, they're out.
1: 127 responding 2252.

0: 3 has one emergency.
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0: C-127, the Bowman Hill Saint, one single vehicle off the roadway, up on the hillside, just past the 136 southbound exit.
1: Spree C-127, on scene, one vehicle off the roadway, 2255, squad 12 responding, 2255.

0: Command 12, Oscar.
1: Command 12, guys.
0: Three occupants, all claiming negative injuries, but go ahead and continue EMS so we get them down here to the road. They're shook up.
1: Receive Command 12, pointing three occupants, holding EMS for sign off, 2257.
0: Command Squad 12. Upon your arrival, pull right in behind, 27, 28. Walk slowly, give me your scene lighting.
1: And proceed. 22, good.
2: And 12, where they would like us positioned on arrival.
1: Fire chief, command 12. Amos 22 is wanting where you want them at on scene.
0: Thank you for right in by the state trooper.
1: Received 22, did you copy that? Received.
2: Please.
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0: Gonna be a Chevy Traverse Breaker 28 through Kentucky.
1: Go ahead.
0: Hotel 8 Victor 754.
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1: We're going to...
0: Walk the slow lane right there as you come up parallel to the 136 off-ramp, just as you start to dip over top the hill.
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1: Come in 12, good.
0: Chief Deputy Chief 12, terminating his command. Chief 12 will be in command. Chief 127 returning.
1: I received 127 returning, 2307.

0: San Long 223.
1: Good.
0: I have a threat. 1000 Speedway Avenue, McDonaldsburg.
1: Yes.
0: Caller stated a former employee showed up. His name is Johnny Workman, was threatening other employees. Break.
1: Good.
0: They're not sure if he left the premises. He's outside of the building somewhere. They say that last time he did this, he came down and waited for one of the other employees to clock out.
1: Okay. They have a description.
0: We're trying to get that out. All they can say is he was wearing dark clothing.
1: Alright. Is he Asian? Hispanic? White? Does he have brown hair?
0: I'm trying to find out. Stand by.
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1: Go ahead.
0: I have a traffic stop. It's going to be in the 100 block of Adams Street with LSU 28.
1: Go ahead.
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3: 27? Go ahead. George 110812.
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1: I guess the Johnny guys just wanted to fight people. There was no really very violent threats made, right?
2: Dad.
1: They were advised that person needs harassing and go get a restraining order. PSO got a match report for tonight.
2: Tamler.

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0: 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So. 10-4,
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1: 10-4, copy, traffic stop, Holbert Road with 941-792-ADAM, 2322.
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1: go ahead.
2: Given a female a ride from behind Walmart to the BFS, beginning mileage is going to be 585-38.2.
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0: Clear for a spelling of a name.
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0: First name's going to be Robert, Ida, John, William, Adam, Nancy, middle initial S, Sam. Last name, Henry, Union, Sam, Sam, Adam, Ida, Nancy.
1: Tenforth.
2: 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Responding, 200 Jefferson Street, Apartment 216, Fall, 2325, Paris 22.
3: Yeah.
2: Come in, male patient, about he was attempting to get from his chair to his bed, and he fell onto the floor. Negative injuries, just think says it's getting up. He also advised you off to ring the doorbell and help buzz you in.

0: Marin off the BFS, and the mileage will be 585.39.0.
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1: Yes.
0: Room number again.
1: 216.
0: We buzzed that room and they said they didn't call. Can you call back to confirm?

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1: Call the fire department, the sheriff's department, 206.
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0: Pirates. He's an infield.
1: Yes.
0: Hillbilly has possession of that vehicle on lane 79 southbound Vision. 128, return it.
1: Receive command 12 points here in control. You may return 001.
2: Fire rescue 122 is returning.
1: Returning 001. Squad 12 returning. Returning 001. Vaughn South for transfer to Ruby. 632 respond. Vaughn South for transfer to Ruby, 001.

0: South, heard transfer to route being 637, respond. Mont South, heard transfer to route being 0003.
1: Twenty-six
0: responding, Mont South, we're in transfer to routing 0003. Fires T6.
1: Yeah.
0: It's going to be a BLS transfer. It's for a trauma, for an intracranial bleed, negative on equipment.
1: That's good.

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0: it's a group of two kids that keep setting fireworks off in the front yard. They'll kick the front door and run off, and they keep coming back. They're in the roadway now. The caller believes they live up the road from the caller.
1: 10-4, be around.
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2: I'll go ahead and I'll give you a call. 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All lights are off. I'll try to reach them by telephone.
1: 10-4.

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0: 44, man.
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1: Can you get an approximate weight and how far over the embankment is it?
0: The tractor itself, the truck's on a roadway, and then the trailer's about maybe about 10 feet down over the hill. It's going to be high centered on the roadway, but the back end of the trailer is over the hill.
1: 10 foot.
2: Mary, 44.
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1: 23,000.
2: All right.
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0: Heatherdale Road near Christine Fox Lodge. Traffic control is a disabled vehicle coming 13 response. Meadowdale Road near Christine's Hotspot. Traffic control due. Disabled vehicle. Coming 13 second alert 0120.
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0: Meadowdale Road near Christine Hotspot. 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
0: Meadowdale Road near Christine Hotspot. Traffic control will be a disabled vehicle. County 3 second alert. 0-26.
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0: 2011 Middle Street, Farmington, personal direct sent victim all communications, station 25 response. 1311 Middle Street, Farmington, personal direct sent victim all communications, 028.
1: What is he responding?
0: 22 responding, 1311 Middle Street, Farmington, personal direct sent victim all communications, 028.
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2: 10-4.
0: Myers, 22.
3: Good.
0: Don't need to stage still PD Roslyn scene or route for an altercation taking place in the residence. Spots, there's possibly going to be two individuals need checked out by EMS due to altercation.
4: Proceed. Hey, I'm going to be the 3G Farmer.

0: semi has an entire trailer of the hillside near Christine Hawkspot. 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We're requesting us to move on until we get a response from the fire department.
1: Here in a black Jeep outside. 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
1: He's in the fresh cross, both lanes, on either side.
0: 10-4.

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1: Marion 40, does EMS need to stage?
0: Alright, well, go ahead and send one up here just in case.
1: 10, 4.
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2: 36.

0: 40 Marion, what's the 20 on EMS?
1: Approximately 5 minutes out.
0: Okay.
1: Marion 40.
0: Good.
1: I ran both subjects. They're both valid and clear.
0: Okay. Mr. Dunsell's wanting to go with EMS. He's complaining of his head hurting.
1: 10-4, we'll advise him.
2: Right there. I believe you might have one patient for transport if I was has a laceration to his head.

0: 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You had to make his case for me. And did you attach all names?
1: 10-4.

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1: Command 12, good.
0: The driver has his trailer blocking the entire roadway with the back end of it hanging over the hillside. 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
1: Good.
0: Bill of lading says approximately 23,000 pounds in the load.
1: Received.

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0: Avenue, first exchange meeting. First one direct, so city corners, Paul. Fairmont Avenue, first exchange meeting. First one direct, so 0158.
1: 34 responding.
0: 34 responding. Fairmont Avenue, first exchange meeting. First one direct, so 0158. Fires 34. We have male patients. They're now advising that he wrecked his bicycle 2 days ago. Experiencing rib pain. They're also now advising he's having difficulty breathing. You want me to alert City Fire?
1: Negative. Thank you.

0: 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Leo?
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0: Marion 40.
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0: Mr. Dunsell's up in the ER wanting to press charges on his stepson. If you could go up and take a report from him.
1: 40 Marion. I'll go up and advise him that whenever he's sober, he can come in and make a complaint.
0: 10-4.

0: 服里面。
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2: Mr. Dunstall was advised, he advised that he'll be making a complaint later on. He was advised accordingly. I'll be 10-8.
1: 10-4-0-2-57.

0: Kelly Fairmont?
1: Yes.
0: I'll be out on the roadway obstruction, Pennsylvania Avenue, right beside the Bellevue Bar and Grill.
1: Stanford.

0: Kilo traffic.
1: 229 Fairmont, we'll be unit in building, check on Fairmont Avenue.
0: 10-4, which block?
1: The 7th.

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1: Good.
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1: Negative.
0: Down 4. It is. 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
0: Yeah, X Patrol at the Armory.
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0: 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You got the 15 response. 1 Chapel Road, 3 down, 0552.
1: One Victor Henry 173. One Victor Henry 173.
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1: Yes.
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1: Yes.
0: Boy 115326.
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0: 10-4. 229 Fairmont. We'll be on a traffic stop on Jefferson. 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
0: It was 10-8.
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1: Go ahead.
0: 406-493 Adam on a Nissan, some sort of Nissan. On a Nissan Rogue.
1: 10-4-0, this is Tammy White of Fairmont, 2021 Nissan Rogue, expires 4/26, that's clear.
0: Ten four.

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0: Voyager 3-1-8-7-8-4. It's on a white pickup flatbed. We'll be on Hogley calling.
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0: DOH is on scene. They're going to clean up rough security. Back to the duty, clearing. Correct.
1: Levi's returning as well.
0: Sorry, ma'am. We'll be returning.
1: Attack 15. Turning the scene over. Returning. 0724.
2: Saying no shoes. Walking around the commons. 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
0: 10-4, I believe that might be the same female 168 checked on last night.
2: Counselor.
3: It's the same one Paramount dealt. 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I guess we're going to deal with her again today.
0: 10-4,

And 26 Taylor Street, Sanford, and response to patient, station 20, company 13th, mass response. 26 Taylor Street, and response to patient, 0728. Ambulance 33 responding, 26 Taylor Street, and response patient, 0728.

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Currently a 62-year-old male hospice patient. O2 saturations are in the 60s. His eyes are open, not responding. Cardiac, the COPD history. A grave residence, two stall garage.

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0: 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Last name spelled King, Ida, Paul, Robert, Ida, Ocean, Gresham. Ida, Nora, Ocean, Victor, 10/27/75 out of Florida.
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1: Rescue 5 responding, Merchant Street, unknown type fire, 0737, fire rescue, rescue 5.
0: Go ahead.
1: Caller was a passerby, it said why he passed Merchant Street, he saw a large amount of smoke, no flame, in the area of the liquor store, and he continued on the Gateway Connector. We had nothing further.
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1: 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Merchant Street, unknown type fire is here, 737.
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2: 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Bearing 70.
0: Good.
2: Hello, Rush. I'm sure he'll be combative. He advised he was shot by a youngin and a Frederick. Rush did not see any signs of him being shot or injured.

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0: 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Why don't you want to run out here with us?
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2: 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We've got nothing.
1: 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Rescue 5 returning.
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0: Whenever you're available, can you signal one reference this female?
1: 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Go to the phone's case number.
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0: Waterfront is en route. 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
1: 3330, they just need the Jeep, but... I'm en route with you guys, unless you need to divert from almost to Bridge Street.
2: No, you can just work. Marion, will you just let them know we'll get up there as soon as we can, or en route to a call?
0: Temper.
3: Watch, I can put up there a moment.
0: Temper 27.
2: 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He has the paperwork. We need to put a return in the vehicle for the subject.
3: Yeah,

0: Marion 23.
1: Good.
0: I have a Mel on the line when I speak to you, Deputy, in reference to traffic laws. What do you guys?
1: Take that number down. I'll call him back and see you. I'm on this out here. This one call.
0: Cancel.
2: Payment is 33 in transport from Sarah 769.

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1: Unit is 30 responding. 107 Jefferson Street, Union Mission, Cardiac, 0806.
0: 25 on the air.
1: 25 on the air, 0806. Unit 48 responding, Union Mission, Cardiac, 0806. Units responding, it's going to be a 73-year-old female patient sitting in the hallway, difficulty breathing, chest pain when she tries to walk.
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0: 1029 through Fairmont KBS for failure to appear. 547 cash only. 10.
2: The Sheriff's Department, out with Gregory Scritchfield Jr. has a 29 through the city.
1: You Mozzie Mother.
0: 10. Grandma advised to advise him a little bit.

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1: 25 responding.
0: Units 25 responding, 590 Flaggy Meadow Road, personal injury accident, Jerry 11.
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0: Marion
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0: 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And then they'll set something up after he's cleared.
1: He's already been medically cleared. He just left the hospital. He's perfectly fine.
0: 10-4.
1: If they want, we'll take them up there, but we're not going to sit on them. They can send someone else. They have no reason to.
0: 10-4.

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0: Mel wants to go to rehab. 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
1: So hot. 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

0: concerned about. Will you advise Valley? He's going to get him on for medical clearance, and then he wants to go there to the CRU. 10-4.
1: They've been advised. 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
1: Sorry, Marion, we're on D-Ride coming to Whitehall, we got.
0: Disabled vehicle, Whitehall Boulevard at the light towards the northbound ramp. There's a white Nissan disabled at the light. Vehicles are driving around her.
2: 160, Marion, I just came out of the car wash. I'll get down there.
0: 10-4-160.
1: 160, we'll be there in a minute. We're on Industrial. We'll help you out. Team her.

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2: 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Do we have gas in the Sallyport there in that can? 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
2: Frank 528378. Frank 528378. 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
4: 10-4. His wasn't working at the office.

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0: Okay, we're pulling in. Can you let us in? We'll come in the garage.
1: Go for it.

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0: Mr. Scritchfield is in with the nurse at the Lieutenant Creek.
1: Go ahead.
0: They're claiming they've done this a couple times. They were reluctant to take him, however they did. Lieutenant.
1: 10-4.

0: 30 to 33.
1: Said.
0: Are you with Whitehall?
1: I'm looking at all of them.
0: Brief him on Mr. Scritchfield. I have a feeling he's going to leave AMA.
2: Three, four, three, six, seven.

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1: Good.
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1: I text you.

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1: Okay.
0: 4106, subpoena service.
1: 7-4.

0: Roger, man. Do you have traffic for me?
1: It was 207, but I have a hit in the LPR break.
0: Good.
1: We met it out at Page Drive, 414046 Adam, White Toyota, pickup break.
0: Good.
1: The center by Whitehall involved in a B&E that they had, the suspect vehicle.
0: 23, that's the one we were just talking about. 10-4. Mayor, where did you say that hit was at?
1: Meadowdale Road and Page Drive.
0: In direction of travel.
2: Heads towards Fairmont.
0: Yeah, for let the cities know as well, see if they have someone that's close.
1: Over.
0: What do you got?
1: White Toyota pickup 414046 Adam. Gonna be hitting at Page Drive at Meadowdale Road, headed towards Fairmont. The suspect vehicle in a B&E through Whitehall.
0: 10-4. Three eight three. What's the vehicle description?
1: A white Toyota pickup has a camber top on it, 414046 Adam.

0: 336, I'm up front.
1: Good.
0: You guys are coming Meadowdale on the Speedway.
1: 10-4 is headed towards Fairmont. It's passing Page Drive now.
2: Two-3-7-7, that's been served. I also missed the traffic of current calls coming out, Beacon 10-9.
1: It's an LPR hit for B&E that occurred in Whitehall, suspect vehicle 414046, Adam. White Toyota pickup with a camper top.
2: 10-4.
3: It's a single cab with a camper top, and it's got some rails on top of it.

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1: 160.
0: Enter out the manager rhythm at 10:15, beginning mileage break.
1: 10.
0: 27269.
1: 10-1.
2: Yep. Does this guy have a warrant or just information?
3: They just want to talk to him. He's involved in a burglary at Mont Tower.
2: 10-4.
1: Bearing any available white hole?
2: 161.
1: The Mills, Richfield, that deputy's dropped off along South 3C. The call from them, they advise he's trying to leave again.

0: 10-4. Break.
1: Yes.
0: Reference at B&E. Suspect potential is Chadwick. Call us SNO. Last we checked, he was suspended. Can you confirm?
1: 10-4, check him out.
0: And then whatever unit is coming in contact with him, we'd like to interview him at whichever location he goes to.
1: 10-4.
2: 3-3 Mammorial Draft Stop, Speed Wing, near King Street, 28414046 Alpha. Occupied once.
1: 10-4-3-3, copy, traffic stop, Speed Wing, King Street, 414046 Adam. Occupied times 10916.
3: Chairman, if there's update traffic, I didn't copy. I wasn't on scan.
1: State unit has a 4 over.
3: Where are they at?
4: Speedway.

0: prior to Earth?
1: 30.
0: Being around Mons, see if I can deal with Mr. Richfield.
1: Chandler.
2: 30. Does he have a hold on him, or is there anything we can do to make him stay?
0: Can't make him. You're trying to get a rehab. They are making him get medical clear first.
2: Yes. All right, I'm out at the hospital.
1: 10-4-1-6-1.
3: 383-927 West Virginia Bridge.
1: Yes.
3: Foxtrot 220-397.
1: 10-4.
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1: Good.
0: If he refuses to stay, let me know. I'll do a hygiene.
1: Simple.

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1: Go ahead.
0: Hospital staff is filing a commitment on him.
1: Okay, he would just stay there till I get there and I'll detain him.

0: Marion State, Unit 383. Your 27 comes back to Samuel Rigbrook out of Harrison County. Valid CTL 0 points clear.
1: 10-4. This is the correct 1028, correct?
0: Ten 4 4 1 4 0 4 6 Adam.

0: 416, come here and ask that. Ending mileage break.
1: Go ahead.
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0: That wasn't the individual we were looking for. I'm going to call 161 and advise him. I don't know if he's going to want to remove it from Flock or not.
1: 10-4.

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0: Go ahead.
2: The vehicle accident, negative injuries, it's Sheets. 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
0: 10-4.
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2: 207, Fairmont.
1: Go ahead.
2: Mail wanted us to be aware of trucks that are running the stop sign at the intersection of Suncrest and Morgantown. Break.
1: Yeah.
2: We could do an extra patrol request for midnight shift in the early hours as well as day shift to do some stop sign enforcement in that intersection. He's been advised on tonight.
1: 6 Vermont 236.
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1: 10-4-7 Fairmont, I got your phone number when you're ready.
2: Yes.
1: 1-boy-6-7-8-0.
2: Keeping him on, powerful.
1: There's scuff marks at the bottom of it. It's not been pushed or dislodged. I don't know if we have to advise him on power regardless.
2: Come on. C-26.

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0: 30. 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I'm 10-8.
1: Stanford,
0: 23, Mary. West Virginia, 27. 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
1: Sure, 23.
0: Frank, 956706. I don't need a return.
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0: Hawkins has the vehicle, female, called a friend for a ride. Redway is clear. I'm clear. We're clear.
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1: Excuse me.
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0: 有一时候呢，我还是会过去。真的，你说那个 paperwork。
1: Also, that the commissioner gave verbal confirmation to them while I was there.
0: Okay, basically, we still got to fill out paperwork for them, to my knowledge.
1: Who said that?
0: The commissioner last time, he gave me a verbal, I still had to send them paperwork.
1: I'll call you.
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274-30. Got it. Have a copy of the paperwork up here already.

0: 30, right?
1: 30.
0: Would you make that Tower Hill call a case for me, please? I've had Young Greg.
1: 10-4.

0: Do I have a name, date of birth, West Virginia?
1: Go ahead.
0: First name is Sean Sam Edward Adam Nora. Last name is Wilson. Date of birth is 3/21/78.
1: Sean.
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0: 你好，一零八零。
1: Sean Wilson surrendered or revoked. Driving while suspended implied consent. He has a driving under the influence as well.
2: So his current West Virginia license is revoked for DUI. Is that accurate?

0: RSVM 33. Fred. Respond to a 71-year-old male, high blood pressure of 179/114. Denies chest pains or difficulty in breathing, but has problems with his vision at this time. It's going to be a residence with a gray truck outside behind the old funeral home. Go ahead.
1: I'm Mel in the line when I speak to you, attempting reference to an abandoned vehicle at the soccer complex for you guys.
0: Cell phone.
1: 10-4.

0: tank or something. 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
1: I'm on any available units.
0: I couldn't copy your echo. Do you need us extra? No, you're good. I just need another unit here. There's a couple juveniles.
2: West Virginia, 229042, Adam.
3: Comes back to a Christopher Lewis at a Fairmont 2001 Dodge Ram 1500, expiring 223 and clear.
2: To Christopher Lewis.
3: And then 4.
2: 2.
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0: First 139 responding in the area of 514 Pinchco Hollow Road, tree down, 1011. Fire Rescue 139.
1: Go ahead.
0: It's going to be about a quarter of a mile past Rain Tree Drive down the hill. Tree blocking the roadway. There's no lines involved. Department Highway's been notified.
2: Number 10. Do you want to triple
1: act? 4-9-0-5 drivers to 3, please.
2: Number 10.
1: Fairmont.
2: Go ahead.
1: It's juju, but I was in the vehicle. I have their name and date of birth. Go fill up with that. Break.
2: Go ahead.
1: 226 is going to remain on scene with them. Their grandmother's on their way to come and take custody of them.
2: Uh-huh.

0: 207 Fairmont.
1: Gun.
0: This vehicle is going to remain in the parking lot here until the licensed driver and co-owner of the vehicle is able to come and get it later. I gave him a 24-hour window.
1: He's sitting on the mental lodging.
2: I'm not sure. I have to walk up there.
1: 10-4, I can call up.

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0: 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What do you miss?
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0: 579 northbound near the 139.5 patient seizures, station 20, coming 13 EMS response. I-79 northbound, the 139.5 patient seizures, 1027.
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2: 10-4.
3: Down 4. 391 Mary, what was that address?
1: Mile marker 139.579 northbound.
3: Down 4.
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0: That's received. Approach 139 on scene. Tree across communication lines into the roadway. 1029. Fire rescue 30. Caller advised the patient appeared to be seizing. He had his head struck about 20 minutes ago with one of their signs, approximately 35 years of age. Keeps coming in and out of consciousness. Breathing okay?

0: 139 Fire Rescue. If I was DOH, they will need an end loader. This tree's about 20 feet up on the bank to where it uprooted and come down across the road. They'll not be able to reach it just a chainsaw.
1: That's safe.

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1: Go ahead.
0: 27 is going to be golf. 276792, break.
1: Go ahead.
0: VIN is Juliet Sierra 1 golf Mike 5 1 Alpha 8 Yankee 210378.
1: Go ahead.
0: Should have been last registered in Mullen County.
1: Tempo.

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3: Yes.
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1: Good.
0: She's been advised of age guidelines, blocking, and a PFO if it comes to that.

0: 2764 Whitehall Boulevard at McDonald's, fall. Station 32, respond. Whitehall McDonald's, fall, 1041.
1: 27, respond.
0: Maybe it was 27 responding, Whitehall McDonald's, fall, 1041.

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0: A 64-year-old female had fallen outside, experiencing bleeding from the nose, conscious and alert.
1: Thank you.

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1: 383.
0: 10-8 for my traffic stop. I'll be en route to the 139, correct?
2: 10-4.

0: 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What's the status of the EMS?
1: Smoking 10-6, sir, record.
2: 10-4-27, checking the live position. Yeah. 161, is the bleeding under control?
0: 160. She's just bleeding from the nose. It seems to be controlled at this point. Good.
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0: 33, I believe they just went transport to Ruby.
1: 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Do they still need me?
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1: There's a female on the line 1-6-3-2-WP in reference to a court order violation. What do you guys?
0: Cell phone.

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1: Ready?
0: She didn't answer. She calls back. Just transfer me. Called the family court about this.

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1: What do you got?
0: There's a female at the tax office arrested while she was in the parking. Correction, while she was in court, somebody vandalized her vehicle.
1: Where do you get?
0: She's currently in the tax office now.
2: Sorry, if I'm right. 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I can run over there.

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1: Send both.

0: Marion 30. 33, standby. 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I have that female on the line. What do you guys?
1: Cell phone, sorry. You got walked over.
0: 10-4-1. 33, go ahead.
1: Okay, 27 for James Shriver. Should be 115, Davies Run.
0: 10-4.

0: 2-0 from Fairmont with 328 when you're ready.
1: Yeah.
0: 2 Victor Paul, 635.

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1: Yes.
0: Edwards 781455. Edwards 781455.
1: 10-4-0.

0: 1-6-10.
1: She's been lodged. You can close that cat out, put me on a detail cat and out of county for a bit.
0: 10-4.

0: can you also check and see if we've had any medical calls here or anything?
1: Last call from the address of the well-being check in 2024.
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1: Tampa.

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0: I'm going to be out at the DMV in Whitehall for a few minutes.
1: 10-4. Do you need a CAD?
0: Negative.
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0: Can you take no one for public service? Marine 33. I located a valid ID card for the driver, mentally clear.
1: Yeah, 4, we're clear in the residence. We had to make entry.
0: 10-4, are you holding traffic?
1: Thank you.
0: 10-4.

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0: When you read the voicemail, left a message, if you call us back, let me know.
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0: 136. 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Randy Clay, attention.
1: I couldn't hear the last part of your traffic after the plate.
0: Sorry, Mr. Traffic, can you repeat?
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1: 10-4.

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0: 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I will signal 1 and get transferred to the victim.
1: Number 5.

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1: 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Officer, reference at the rest of us.
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2: Afternoon or midnight?
3: 15, we took one about 11 o'clock for the same person, the Johnny Workman subject.
2: 10-4, are you aware where he lives by chance?
3: Yesterday they advised 23 that he lives up by the Clarion, I think in the apartments that the Clarion turned into.
2: 10-4.
3: I think they gave a number.
2: 10-4. Great. 215 for more.
0: Good.
2: Miss Brown, like Mr. Workman, trespassed. We'll attempt to find him, or they've been advised to call if he shows back up tonight at closing time.
0: 10-4.
2: Do you show any address near the Clarion in Zurcher for a Johnny Workman?
0: I'm not kidding.

0: I'm okay with change that.
1: Good.
0: His name, Paul, says 10 Crosswind Travis's address.

0: and 33.
1: 33.
0: Well, you let Animal Control know that his other officer is a 20-minute ETA.

0: Fire, 34 Battalion Service.
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0: 207-7.
1: Good.
0: My 1015 was arraigned and posted bond, then released to family members. Continue.
1: Okay.

0: Never mind, she's here, sorry.
1: Good.
0: We're trespassing. I'm laying at 1503 Marylou Red Drive at 8 car wash break.
1: Yes.
0: Caller was not on scene. She's the owner of the property. Said it was an older male. White male, long hair, wearing a black shirt, white hat, dark colored pants. And he's been there since 5 a.m. Appeared to have a knife in his hand, but she was unsure of what he was playing with. Near the vacuum.
2: She wants five. Her mom has that work well.
0: Time for. She said she's just wanting him removed, not trespassing this time.
1: Copy.

0: Ramsey or something coming in on here. Does she advise he's inside?
1: She stated he was outside when she last saw on the camera.
0: 10-4.

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1: White male, long hair, a black shirt, white hat, dark colored pants.
0: 10-4.

0: Junior, 7 Tamla.
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2: 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He gave me the name of Dylan, did not want to provide a last name. He's here to say.

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1: 7.

0: Marion, any available units?
1: Seventy, Marion, what do you got?
0: 70, can you head to 219 at Chris Street, Pleasant Valley? We have a male on the phone. Advise he's borrowing somebody's phone. He's wanting to see someone to see if somebody can get him a ride to Whitehall.
2: Negative, Marion. Just advise him he's going to have to call an Uber or something.
0: Jennifer.

0: Go ahead.
1: The male guy said he's on a motorcycle. He's en route from CVS to the station. Right.
0: Go ahead.
1: He stated that another subject jumped out of the vehicle and tried to pull him off of the motorcycle and is now following him. I'm trying to get a description of the vehicle following him. He said he can't tell. He's headed towards the station.
0: What's his exact location right now?
1: 3rd Street Bridge on the Merchant.
0: Okay, it's live, a caller.

0: 15. We're going to stand in the parking lot when it gets here.
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2: He just passed the high level. He said it was a great car.

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1: Good.
0: Are you still in the area, Merchant?
2: I am.
0: He said when he turned onto the high level, the vehicle continued on, Merchant.

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1: Cordell subject, clear.
2: 628 for the flight, come back.
1: Negative.
0: Sacred Street. Third party call. The wife called the VA. They called us, reference to a 94-year-old male patient. Unable to ambulate, has fallen four times since yesterday. The wife is unable to get him to respond or awake from being asleep. He is has a history of COPD, hypertension.

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1: Yes.
0: It's not coming back, but it's clear.
1: Thank you.

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2: Okay.
3: The TEM tag was issued last month. It might not be in the DMV system yet, but...
2: Okay.
3: He also has a equipment issue where his mounting assembly for the temporary tag can't hold it. He's going to get that fixed. He has the tag in his seat right now. We don't have enough details to... get a description of the vehicle. We're going to try and follow up with Gilmore here in a few minutes.
2: Have a

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0: 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Ruptured gas line due to vehicle accident. 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Ruptured gas line due to a vehicle accident. 1236.
1: And yes, we do have a fire department dispatch as well.
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1: 10-4, he's still on scene.

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1: The male provided the address of 1163 Airport Road. However, I do believe he's going to be closer down to Honeybee Lane. Ms. Brookside, I'm James here.
0: 10-4.

In the area of 1163 Airport Road, ruptured gas line due to vehicle accident. Company 12 response. In the area of 1163 Airport Road, ruptured gas line due to vehicle accident. Company 12 second alert. 1241.

1163 Airport Road, ruptured gas line due to vehicle accident. Company 13, response. 1163 Airport Road, ruptured gas line due to vehicle accident. 1241.

0: NG-122 responding in the area of 1163 Airport Road, ruptured gas line due to vehicle accident, 1245. Fire Rescue 122. This is going to be in a lot, parking lot, directly behind Brickside. A black Chevy struck a gas meter. The gas is spewing negative entries. On the phone with Dominion now to see if it's theirs.
1: That's a shame.

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0: What was the time when your initial call came out?
1: 12:22.

0: 3. If I'm out here, have I noticed where the driver is at or a vehicle description?
1: The black Chevy should be right behind Brickside.
0: 7-4.
2: Returning
0: 12-3. 7-4.
1: May I still call back when they have a check in route?
0: Ten 28 when you're ready.
1: Go ahead.
0: 5-9 Foxtrot 226.
1: Comes back to a simple interiors. A Sheila Simple at a Fairmont 2023 Chevy. 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
1: Tell him.
2: He's here.
0: Do we have a missing persons or anything for Michael Lane active?
2: Yeah. Wasn't he taken to jail on Sunday?
0: Yes, sir, by me.
3: I saw him walking on Bellevue Boulevard yesterday, driving down from the ship.

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1: 10-4-3-3.
0: Should be Jonathan Charles, last name starts with a Gulf. Name date of birth, if you run it through West Virginia, it says in the process.
1: 10-4. He was there at approximately 8 o'clock eating dinner.
2: 10-4. He's on station now, and he was asking, so I was advising to talk to his mom.
1: 10-4. Sorry, there's heart. And 315 medical problems, 1231.
2: What? One 31 responding.
1: In the area of 1163 Airport Road, ruptured gas line due to vehicle accident. 1251.
0: Command 12 to 131.
2: Go ahead.
0: This is going to be right in front of Brickside Restaurant.
2: That's received.
3: Stoppers or some beamers that I have.
1: You got yourself off.
2: Okay, just advise me.
3: No timeline of this original accident. You can show us tonight.
1: Thank you.

RSV33. You're responding to apartment 315, a 52-year-old female. She has been going to wound care treatment. She's going to need taken to the ER for evaluation.

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1: Go ahead.
0: Nor one boy, 937, Sonic Toyota Route 4, will be at McDonald's on Whitehall Boulevard.
1: San Francisco, go to Trump's South 13th Airport.
2: Ed.
3: Have gas 10 minutes south.
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1: Yes.
0: Frank, 991478.
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0: 10-4, should come back to a Parsons subject.
1: 10-4. In service, 13-7. 3-4-4-1-5.

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0: 27 comes back to you at Kendall Parsons out of Fairmont Mount Upper. 0 points clear break.
1: Not seeing the registration.
0: Stand for.

0: Charlie Zimmer.
1: Sorry, Jerry.
0: Vinny Wild X Patrol, Penske.
1: Yes. The vehicle accident, negative injuries at Riley Auto Parts, Marion Square Bricks.
2: Yes.
1: Colored was, it's a two vehicle accident. One's on its side, the other one has front end damage brakes.
2: 10-4. You start the next 51 if you haven't already.
1: He's saying there's no one in or around the vehicle and he cannot find the owners.

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1: 162.
0: Yeah, I'm on the radio down to missing traffic.
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0: 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Just let me know who takes what vehicle.

0: 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There are cones in front of these two vehicles. I'm wondering if they're aware of this and they have alternative plans. Fairmont 27 for the complainant, West Virginia Bridge.
1: Good.
0: Storage 169059.

0: Command 12 Fire Rescue.
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0: 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Was able to plug the leak. We're still trying to find the main line to shut the gas off.
1: Receive. That's supposed to occur this weekend, I believe. Everything's done for. Not a vehicle accident.
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0: Can you signal one for a public service reference to a drug incident?
1: Give me a second so I can get back in service.
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0: Valid subject, valid clear.
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0: So just to advise you, Hope Gas did find a small leak inside the restaurant, but it's not affiliated with the gas line out here.
1: Master Steve.

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0: And 37 en route to Parkersburg, Camden Hospital.
1: 10-4.
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1: 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Any previous?
0: Negative.

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0: Yeah, 501.5 Mount Vernon Avenue. Grandma for a home climate check.
1: 10-4.
0: Two 15 Grandma in the area.
1: 10-15.

response to room 235, difficulty breathing, station 20, company 10 EMS response. 1543 Country Club Road, room 235, difficulty breathing, 1347. Ambulance 30 responding, Pierpont Center, room 235, difficulty breathing, 1347. Fire Rescue Ambulance 30. You're responding to room 235 at Pierpont Center, 75-year-old female. She's a trach patient. She has dementia history, pulled out her trach. O2 saturations are now dropping. Last reading at 79, experiencing difficulty breathing.

0: there any available units?
1: Oh, yeah.
0: This is a suspicious person on East Run Road. Right off 250 on East Run on the side of the guardrail. Color advised there's a homeless encampment. Approximately an hour ago, two of them came up to his driveway with machetes. They've since then went back to their encampment. It's running someone to check it out. So also requesting a call back.
1: 10-4-23-30, that's available. First on our stop.
0: 10-4.
2: Yeah, we checked for that a couple weeks ago. We couldn't find it.
0: They're in 33. 33. 227 from the sector, Deborah Miller of Arkansas, valid clear break.
1: Good.
0: 20 expired, 12 of 2025.

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2: 7-3-1-1, gas. What was the numerics?
0: 515, apartment 3.

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0: Was there a better description of where this vehicle's at?
1: My daughter lived at 13 Freeland Street. She said she could see it from her house. It was just by the river.
0: I spoke with the homeowner. They are not going to be at 250 in Eastern. They're going to be farther down near the church coming out.
1: 10-4.
0: 3, I'll be out here at 310.
1: 10-4.

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0: This is Victor Kevin Hawkenberry from Fairmont, says 46, 12 to 26.
1: You ready for it?
0: Go ahead.
1: Edward 174, F331.
0: 10-4.

0: 2-7-7-7, you copy?
1: Yeah, go ahead.
0: First name is Courtney, common spelling. Last name is Hurst, Henry, Uniform, Robert, Sam, Tom. Date of birth is 7-5-91. Rick?
1: Go ahead.
0: Next is Isabella. Common spelling, last name is going to be Sam, Lincoln, Adam, George, Lincoln, Edward. Date of birth is 8-6-2008.

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0: Welcome, Mary. 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Clear.
1: 10-4.
2: Basics, once you get secured or cleared, you come out here so I can go speak to the complainant.

0: 7, you still at 515.
1: 10-4.
2: Do you know who called in?
3: It's anonymous.
2: 10-4. I'll be in it.
3: Symbolist.
4: He has a damaged crankshaft or some mechanical issue with his vehicle. His brother's going to be in route from Grafton with the trailer to tow it out of here. It's probably 150 yards on the gravel path off to the side. Vehicles can pass through. It's not able to be driven right now. He's been advised to get out by tonight.
3: Denver.
0: 262-236.
4: Go ahead, sir.
0: He's a thief. Was there any sign of him committing any larcenies or anything in the vehicle?
4: Negative. There was just clothes and vehicle came back to him. He says he's been living in it and grafting.

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1: 508.
0: 508, I'm a disabled vehicle, 14179 South Elmbrick.
1: Good.
0: A gray Honda HRV, but she ran out of gas and is partially in the roadway.
1: Devil, can

0: 5-0-8 Marion, can you contact Courtesy Patrol and see if they have any gas with them?
1: Jeff, were we attempted? I believe they don't open until 3.
0: Can you 10-9 your last?
1: We attempted to contact them. I believe they don't open until 1500 hours.
0: Tell.
2: Can you go ahead and find me a case and attach that, those names, please? Break.
1: Good.
2: The juvenile parent is coming from Morgantown, coming on scene to take custody of her. I'll be in custody with her until he gets here. Show 226, clear.
1: 10-4.
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0: 5-0.
1: You call the caller back and inquire with them whether they think they need a tow service club there, provide them gas. I don't have a gas can or anything with me.
0: Yeah. 10-4.
2: 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Call it twice, left a message. 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
0: Time.

0: Marion State Unit 508.
1: Good.
0: Initial call, she said she didn't have enough money for a tow service. However, she does believe that she did run out of gas. Would you like me to contact one?
1: She believes she did or did not run out of gas.
0: Did.
1: I'll be there a minute, I'll
0: 10-4.

0: 27 Satisfier.
1: That's what the...

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2: Good.
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1: 508.
0: Can you get a hold of Rec Service to see if they can bring gas up here, please?
1: 10-4.

0: 50, man. I'm not sure if Hillbilly has some type of roadside assistance for things like this, or if it's just for tractor trailers, but you can try with them.
1: 10-4, I'm contacting right now.
0: 10-4, thank you.

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1: Devil.
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1: One 65-08, you need gas.
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0: 1449.

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1: Yes.
0: Foxtrot 842038.
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0: Hold on 60, Mary.
1: Hold on 60.
0: The issue doesn't appear to be gas. I'll be 10-8 from 9-10-7.
1: 10-4.
2: 5-0-8, Marion, I'm standing by. She had somebody en route from her insurance company. They're advising they've got about a 15-minute ETA now.
1: 10-4.

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0: How close are you to the office? Janet needs to talk to you about something.
1: I'm here.
0: Twice, my 1028.
2: Got 22.
0: We got a West Virginia, Tom Union, 4276. You know, in traffic stalls with Red Volkswagen, it's going to be 79 northbound for the 136.

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0: 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Points click.
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1: 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Can you make this case, please?
0: 10-4.

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1: Grandma, you have traffic here. 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
0: Tambora, I'm a domestic at 905 Harlem Street.
1: Ten, four,
0: four. Caller buzz is 22-year-old son, Anthony Gerard, grabbed him. 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

0: Hey, military ground team, 1539.
1: Okay. 957, Ocean, Ocean, 3 Adam. Wait on a silver Ford GS. They'll be on traffic stall. 79 northbound at the 135.
0: Yeah, we're copy traffic stop 135.
2: Yeah.
0: 957, Ocean, Ocean 3, 8 Adam, 1540.

0: 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George 08 18 80.
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0: 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Match to court.
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0: She was a Vaughn. Show me 10A.
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0: Hillbilly has possession of that vehicle en route to our impound. I'm clear from Williamsburg Lane en route to meet them at impound.
1: 10-4.
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1: 10-4-40.

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1: 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I got to run 90 rescue squad for a meeting.
0: 10-4.

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0: now first.
1: Okay.
0: 232, 223, 214, 226 will be holding over for 232. He's running a little behind.
1: Thanks.
0: Okay. Everybody being cordial. Everything's verbal. We've collected and re-exchanged the keys. We passed out our DoorDash job. We'll be clear.
1: Okay.
0: 20, good. Hopefully, call from 79 northbound. That's the trended side. Hopefully, southbound. Near that, here's the county line.

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1: 10.

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1: Yes.
0: 5 a disabled vehicle in the area of 337 Mainly Tackle Road Bridge.
1: Yes.
0: On the Coons Run side, there's a white and Jeep disabled in the roadway.
1: Self in the 48 out with a suspicious person at the Holiday Inn Express.
0: Chandler.
1: Six and Mariner, copy.
0: Chandler.

0: 165.
1: I'll just up by an individual for that Manly Chapel single vehicle. They advise that the female has been staggering all over the roadway, so she is open now.
2: Clear now, Mary.
0: Clear 9.
2: What does she have on Manly Chapel?

0: There's a female staggering all over the roadway on Manly Chapel.
1: Ten-4, I'll be en route from Fairmont Avenue.
0: 10-4, I have a female bipolar service. May I speak to you in reference to a case? What are you guys?
1: 4-5.
2: Ten four. 20, you're probably 7.
0: Go ahead.
2: ID card, Ida, 707902.

0: Marion 48.
1: Yeah,
0: 27 comes back to a Christopher Blaspel at a Fairmont, valid non-driver's airplane break for 29.
1: Yeah.
0: Twenty-nine through Fairmont PD, failure to pay fines. 154.75 cash only.
1: What do you want to check for?
0: 10 plus. 6 8 13. Fairmont 214 P23.
1: Go ahead,
0: 23. Alarm at a residence, 1806 Dogwood Drive, level 1 alarm, 76 dining room window, negative key holder.
1: Where is that at?
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1: 10-4.

0: 214 Fairmont. I'm going to have a delayed response. Is there a VN you can start?
1: 226, can you start that way?
2: Yeah, we're ready.
1: Good, 165.
2: Delta 49842 Alpha.
3: And 4.
1: And. Patriot expiring, call the 26 clear.
2: 10-4. See if I should run out of gas.
1: 10-4, is this going to be the same email that you received a call in?
2: 10-4.
1: Can the deputy 1020 you?

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1: Benson.
0: 165's out with that ping nullify. She ran out of gas.
1: 10-4.
0: I'm on 265.
1: Go ahead.
0: New Sheriff's Department out with Christopher Glasspool, 729 through the cities.
2: One 165 Marion, what's your 27-1 ready?
0: Two 6 5, it's fair to pay fines. 154.75.
1: 10-4, give me a minute.
0: Okay. Yeah.
3: Vehicle secured at impound. I'm clear.
0: 10-4.

0: 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Go ahead.
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0: Mary 48.
2: 20,
0: not good. 29 City, advise you can advise smell at this point on.
2: 7.

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1: 33 in service, 1621, 34456.
2: T-12. Got a tree down on McKinley Street on the east side. Partially in the roadway, not blocking traffic, and that's our street department.
1: Any lines involved?
2: Negative.
1: Received.
2: Good.
3: You can 10.2. He will go back onto the roadway.
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0: Zone 6, dining room window.

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Hutchinson Drive, tree down, 1625.

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Woods Run Road, tree down with lines, 1625.

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1: Ken.
0: Yeah, that's someone down and I'm scared to work.
1: Temper.
0: Do you have any contact information for the key holder?
1: They gave us a phone number, but they left a message with them. Negative answer.
0: Temple.
2: T14, T23, I'm in route. Do you want me to expedite?
0: I don't care. You do whatever you want. Come on, I'm going to start clearing out. Looks like it might be wind related.
1: Do I need to hold traffic?
0: Negative. That should be good.
1: Temple.
0: 26 at all. That's full of coffee.
3: I want to say it's going to be Diamond Street. Go ahead.
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Station 2 McKinley Street near Diamond Street, Tree Down, 1627.

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1: Engine 41 responding. McKinley Street near Diamond Tree down 1628.

0: 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Company 14, respond. Hutchinson Drive near Meadow Ridge Tree Down. Company 14, second alert, 1632.
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1: Looks like they cleaned the window and didn't get re-cured when blew it open and set the alarm off, break.
2: Okay.
1: I've re-secured the window and the door. Everything here appears to be 10-4, just an 8.
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0: 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Tree down with lines. 1633.

0: Engine 41's on scene. He's got one tree limb partially in the roadway. No other hazards involved.
1: Engine 41 on scene, tree limb partially in the roadway, 1634. I did notify the street department. You want me to cancel them?
0: Yeah, you can cancel the street department.

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0: 39 Marion traffic stop.
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0: Out of Gold Rush, West Virginia 28, 943-475 Alpha. 943-475 Alpha.
1: 10-439, copy, traffic stop, Gold Rush, 943-475 Adam, 1635.

0: 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What's the name, 27?
1: Ken.
0: Foxtrot 6195 62.
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1: Changer 41.
0: Roadway's clear, 41 returning.
1: Engine 41 reporting, roadway clear, returning 1637.

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0: 27 Sector Allen Scott, I have Farmington valve operator. So I'm still waiting on the portal to live.
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0: I have a male on the line witnessing to a deputy who actually possibly left some of his belongings there before being transported to Dollar Tree for defense.
1: That works out.
0: 10-4.
1: Responding.
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0: We have a ticket in with Mon Tower 1 to 2. Our ETA, Department of Highways, has been notified.
1: Thank you.
0: Later, she saw a white female with strawberry blonde hair and a backpack walk over the hill with them and then come back to the road and walk away, unsure where the black subjects are. She's wanting someone to check the area and also put in an extra patrol request. I'm going to send the CAD now.
1: 23 to 32. Good. I'm right here at Fairmont Country Club. I can handle that.
0: The board just came back. She's clear.
1: 10-4, I'm setting myself.
0: 10-4.

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0: Advised on Hutchinson Drive near the church, blocking the roadway, no lines.
2: Boy, they got off the gateway connector, turned around to 3rd Street, headed towards Fairmont Avenue, Silver Rock Ford, no plates, as they were in and out of traffic.
1: Ten 32-14, if you're not close, I can respond to that.
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1: 10-4.
0: Engine 41 on scene, roadway partially blocked, 1644, would you like us to notify the street department for this one?
3: Can you stand by on that?
0: Receive.
2: Simple.
1: 26-14.
3: Okay.
1: I was at 7th, headed towards town when I came out. I haven't seen a RAV4 yet.
3: Copy.
1: Okay.
3: Roger, thank you.

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1: Roger.
0: Can't.
1: What's the last name of that complaint?
2: Spicer.

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1: Engine 41, go ahead.
0: We were able to remove the tree from the roadway, get the roadway open. You may want to have somebody from the tree department if they're available to address it. It's not a priority.
1: Receive.
0: On return.
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1: Yes.
0: I checked Country Club, Teddy, and Edgeway. We contacted individuals at this time, 10-8.
1: Denver.

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1: 314.
0: I patrol the area. I may need to contact that vehicle. You should be clear.
1: Okay.

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0: And if you will, have DOH come out here and finish cleaning this stuff up. It's just a bunch of debris.
1: That's received. We notified them at time of call.
0: Thank you.

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0: The caller from the suspicious person on Betty Avenue wants to speak to you.

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Good. I have a transport out of Fairmont, 3B325, going to Ruby 8 East, 851. It is ALS with cardiac monitor, CAD 3. Received.

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Fire Rescue 34. An 87-year-old female patient, right-sided weakness. Her stats are okay, showing some confusion. She also has a history of restless leg. Back of the building, room 401.

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Captain 14 to 144. 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
0: 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They returned at 1651.

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1: Is he still at the tree dance?
0: Negative.

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1: She advised that the black female is walking in front of the trailer now wearing a pair of black pants, has an umbrella up over her head, and a pink and black backpack break.
0: Good.
1: The black male has a pirate's hat on. 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
0: I'll do an area patrol here shortly.
1: 10-4.

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0: 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I'm off to elementary school. Keep up out.
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0: 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You're responding to apartment 103 at DC Unity. We have a 64-year-old female patient self-standing, experiencing pain in her knees. She fell onto a carpeted surface. Manager will be on scene. Unlock the door.
2: I've checked the area again. I don't see these individuals. 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

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Tree down, company 9 response. Husky Highway near the old state garage. Tree down, 1750.

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0: The caller advised if he was headed northbound, he had passed Black Shear and McDonald's and came down around the hill, probably about a mile near the old DOH garage. That's all he could drive.
1: That's affirmative. I see where a tree's been removed. In Angeles, call. 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

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Husky Highway near Price Cutter tree down 1756.

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0: Got the email. Public service has been lost.
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2: Go ahead.
1: We received a call from a neighbor on Winter Green Lane. They advised that they have been having a controlled burn in that area. It's right beside his property. They've been doing some bulldozing and clearing.
2: Class received.

0: Whatever the chief's on, the bar rescue.
1: Have you, chief, on?
0: I believe this is going to be the same tree that's already been removed. I've traveled 250 from Mannington to this Rachel intersection, nothing apparent.
1: That's received. Company 9 in service, 1758.

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0: Can you start hillbilly towing to the impound lot to pick up the car they towed there earlier?
1: Yeah, what?

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1: Good.
0: This is confirming it's the Kia from Pleasant Valley.
1: 10-4.

0: 145, G14. We're in the area. Seems to be a large fire up on the hillside. We're going to attempt to figure out how to get to it, Bray.
1: Received in the area, large fire on the hillside, good.
0: Contact Jim Hyde, see if he has anybody up here watching this fire. I'm going to try to make contact on his property now.
1: Received.

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0: She's unsure, possibly the curb.

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1: Engine 41 responding, Gateway Connector, Hayman Street Roundabout, vehicle accident, 1817. Fire Rescue 41.
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1: 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Caller believes she may have hit the curb. She's unsure. She's in a pink Mini Cooper. Negative injuries.
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0: George 226806, feeding George 226806.
1: Temple.
0: T-14 family, can you answer our 1051 for sequel as well?
1: Does she have a preference?
0: Okay, this is responder rotation.

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0: Valid level 2 instructor clear.
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0: T-Force and Sam, I can't traffic.
1: I did, Marion. Starting the route.
0: 10-4, they provide an ETA.
1: They have 30 minutes from dispatch.
0: 10-4.

0: Marine, 6-5.
1: Good.
0: Nova DVP meeting, pick up a magistrate court.
1: Yeah, we're being route from Worthington.
0: 10-4, break Marion, any available state units?
1: I'll see you ready.
0: Do you have anything for magistrate?
1: Negative.
0: 10-4. Any available Whitehall unit? Negative. 10-4. 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

0: Claremont 223.
1: Good.
0: Have an animal complaint at 819 Emerson Street. The caller advised there is a deer laying in his yard. It's been there for a little while, covered in deer flies. It does not look healthy. Would like an officer to come out and look at it. Try to call DNR with negative success.
1: Careful.

0: 30 woman.
1: Yes.
0: We'll be out at 1870 Levels Road.
1: 10-4. Here's with you, 31.

0: 765.
1: Good.
0: I have a subject on the phone named Foxtrot North and stolen license plate. Would you allow us?
1: Call him a little mess.
0: Yeah, of course.
1: Hey, 23 for all that, sir.

0: 39 Marion, what's your name, 28?
1: Good.
0: November 15516 Alpha, is the name of the owner, please.
2: Just confirm, you did say 819, correct?
3: 10-4.
1: Michael Merrill.

0: Sorry, not Marion. Station found 27 for Michael Merrill, 1101-63. Check for 29, please.
1: 10 Flamer, you want?

0: He's clear.
1: Careful. Change one clear for all.
2: Go ahead.
1: I look clear. Looks like it's just got a normal amount of June, July fly agitation going on, break.
2: 10-4, go ahead.
1: It might have a bunch of antler, but it appears to be functioning just fine. I've spoken to and educated the caller that here appears to be healthy this time on 10-8.
2: 10-4, 19-14.

0: 25 Marine, 10-8, 10-6 for the range.
1: Yeah, 25.
2: Third Marine, same traffic coming around.
1: Yeah.
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2: Michael Merrill served in person.
1: Yeah, 39-1919.

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1: Good.
0: Have a transport out of Fairmont ER room 10 going to the Pierpont Center.
1: Responding.

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1: Yes.
0: Mr. Mayor will serve tonight.
1: Yeah, 4-19-20.

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That's 31. Was 34 responding. 506 Gadsden Avenue on Cox Station. That's 31.

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1: Unit 48 responding. 506 Gaston Avenue on constipation, 1932. In responding, Kaiser 6 Gaston Avenue, 35-year-old male patient, had a syncopal episode. He's now responsive, experiencing a lot of pain.
2: Yes.
1: He's clammy and pale. He was in a wreck in the past couple days.

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0: 60. I have a Brenda Flanagan, my public service, wants to speak to you in reference to call you're on. Leave us.
1: Recorder.

0: 232, girl.
1: Go ahead.
0: Just show me how Speedway out there behind Speedway and Park. There's two dogs running at large. Try to track them down with the rainbow colors on.

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0: I have a subject on the phone that was robbed at gunpoint on Hammond Street. He was currently driving back to Morgantown. We have him coming back to Fairmont now to speak with an officer. Know where he's gonna stop at. We'll let you know his location to meet him.
1: Ten four. He's no longer in danger, or he's just coming back to make a report and tell him to come back to the police department.
0: Ten four, 214. We'll have him come to the station.

0: Where's this guy coming from?
1: He's turning around at Goshen Road, coming back to Fairmont to meet with an officer.
0: This happened in Fairmont?
1: 10-4 at 129 Hayman Street.
0: 10.
2: T-14 Fairmont, can you check if there's any priors at that address?
1: 10-4.
0: T-32 Fairmont.
1: Go ahead.
0: In regards to the animals running at large, it's going to be a brown dog and a white and brown dog, right?
1: Go ahead.
0: I feel they both have collars on. I imagine invisible fence collars. They probably broke out. Please contact animal control. I can't get them to come to me.
1: 10-4, you're in Speedway, correct?
0: They are now on Indiana Avenue in front of Price Cutter.
1: 10-4.

0: 是吗？基础金。
1: 对。
0: There's prior to that address, I don't see the person that he believes that robbed him was a Dominique Lanier. Took his watch, wallet, and phone at gunpoint.
1: 10-4.
0: I've read that mail and he's cleared.
1: 10-4.

0: 34 is in service, are you sure, people?
1: Press 34 in service, 2003, cat number 34514.